0: suede, or the London suede, as we call them in the States, on Under the Radar Radio. That is one of the previously unreleased tracks on the Antidepressants Expanded Edition. It's called Emotionally Unavailable. Before that, more great New York indie, Yeah Yeah Yeahs with Sacrilege, and the cover of I Want to Be a Door, the Stone Roses classic done by Glom. Coming up, new tracks from Proto Martyr, the Afghan Whigs, and another one from our Pick of the Week by Interpol next.
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That is Interpol with Pick of the Week music on Under the Radar Radio. Wings on Fire from the new album This Mirror Weighs a Ton. It's the Detroit band Proto Martyr from their upcoming album Hotel Usona, which is out on September 25th. 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

0: Great track from Spoon on Under the Radar Radio with Got Nuffin. This is the second track we're playing from the new album by the Afghan Whigs called Soft Control tonight. It's Loose Talk on Under the Radar Radio.
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0: couple of weeks ago, I played my all-time favorite UTR tracks, and I had to narrow it down from 214 to 26 songs. Well, that was one of the 214, Ted Leo and the Pharmacist, with Where Have All the Rude Boys Gone, from the great album Hearts of Oak, and new music from the Afghan Whigs before that, with Loose Talk. We've got one more from our Pick of the Week by Interpol coming up, and I'm going to close this show with probably their biggest influence, a 10-minute epic, a great song. Dandy Warhols are next.
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0: 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That is American Football featuring Wisp and the song Wake Her Up. And before that, a great one from Dandy Warhols and their terrific album 13 Tales from Urban Bohemia. That song was Solid. Under the Radar Radio is a production of MC Sonics. 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I'm going to close the show with an epic song by Television right after I play this song from Interpol, because Television was such a major influence on Interpol. But their new album, This Mirror Weighs a Ton, is our pick of the week. And this song is Iron City on Under the Radar Radio.
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I'm your host, Mark Copeland. I just played music from DFAS. They are a group out of Heidelberg, Germany. We heard the instrumental version of All Inclusive. And before that, we started this week's show with Beautiful Otherness from Bent. Later on this first hour, we're going to have music from Cocteau Twins, Jeff Buckley, and Foo Fighters. Yes, on Sonic Bliss. Right now, it's Tokyo Tea Room. They've got a full-length album coming out September 18th called Feel Forever, but this song is not going to be on it. This is I Would, Tokyo Tea Room on Sonic Bliss.

sonic bliss music from Sounds from the Ground, the hypnotic groove of the song Treasure. Before that, Cocteau Twins with a Kissed Out Red Float Boat and I Promise from Radiohead that was released on the 20th anniversary edition of OK Computer. It's a German band named Elephants in Silent Rooms, introspective on Sonic Bliss.

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number two of this week's Sonic Bliss is underway. That was Skylab and Seashell. I think that was on a compilation I found years ago called The Trip Hop Test. Before that, it was Coop with Yukimi Nagano and Whenever There Is You. Coop, sadly, is no longer active. Later on this hour, we'll have music from Sigur Rós, Daft Punk, and Ghostly Kisses. And this is Common Saints. It's Nightlight on Sonic Bliss.

You're in the middle of 3 hours of trip-hop, dream-pop, acoustic, ambient, and world grooves. This is Sonic Bliss.

That's an all-time Sonic Bliss favorite, definitely in my top 10. Mood Swings with Chrissy Hynde on the lead vocal, Spiritual High. Before that, it was Once Upon a Time from Air, Astro Void with Ocean Jewel, and Ghostly Kisses, who are out of Quebec, with Your Heart is Gold. This is a Welsh musician. Her name is Polly Mackey. She goes by Art School Girlfriend. It's Doing Laps on Sonic Bliss.

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1: It's another hour of the best in trip hop, dream pop, ambient, and world grooves. This is Sonic Bliss. Serve chilled.

We're into the third uninterrupted hour of this week's Sonic Bliss. Just heard music from Bonobo, whose real name is Simon Green. That song was Cirrus. Before that, it was Allocate from Damon Jurado and Feist with One Evening. First time I heard that song, I played it like 20 times over and over because I loved it so much. Later on this hour, we'll have music from Motion Worker, Chemical Brothers, and a couple of songs for Breaking Bad fans. This is Skeleton, The Shape Behind My Eyes on Sonic Bliss.

couple of songs for Breaking Bad fans, songs that were featured in the show. One we just heard was Danger Mouse and Daniel Loopy with Norah Jones and the song Black. And before that, The Peddlers, On a Clear Day You Can See Forever. Such a great version of that song. We also heard Friends of Dean Martinez with I Wish You Love and Sleepwalk from Marissa Nadler. Every week, we invite you into this place called Sonic Bliss for 3 hours of trip-hop, dream-pop, ambient, and world grooves designed to unwind. 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I want a home with you on Sonic Bliss.

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One of the biggest stars of Americana, Chris Thiele, brings his band Punch Brothers to the Royal Oak Music Theater September 10th. 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

Weezer the Gathering with the Shins and Silver Sun Pickups is happening at Little Caesars Arena on September 24th, and we've got tickets. Just listen for the 107.1 ticket window. Oh, yeah.

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1: We've got a whole mess of new music for the last Monday of August. We've got a breezy new tune from Lake Street Dive, new music from Queens of the Stone Age, Sierra Ferrell, Steve Lacy, Lizzie McAlpine, Eddie Ninevolt, Casey Musgraves, Josh Pike, and even more. We're sending August packing with a bunch of new tunes on a New Music Monday from Bank of Ann Arbor and 107.1. Wow.

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It can take years of sacrifice, like time away from loved ones, constant driving, living in cheap motels, eating fast food, and pinching pennies. It is a labor of love. So this Labor Day weekend, Ann Arbor's 107.1 will be sharing tracks from Studio A2 every hour. From the many musicians who took the time out of their busy whirlwind schedules to come to the station and play for us. 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

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Cold outside, and I hit the ground, say I can sleep.

0: are 168 hours to a week, and all but five of those hours are produced right here in Ann Arbor for 107.1. 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We're grabbing lunch at the same places you are, taking part in the same uniquely Washtenaw County activities, and getting stuck at the same long red lights. Seriously. 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Always. Since 2004. 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
1: I hate the winter, can't stand the cold, I tend

acid green, aquamarine, the girls are dancing in the sand. And I don't my cellular device in the water.

What a week away I had. I'm glad to be back. I missed you. I know you missed me too. That's cool. I appreciate that. Early spotty light rain today will clear out eventually. And it's going to be a mix of sun and clouds today with a high around 82. Seriously. Hang on. I guess I haven't talked in a while. So my throat is like, oh, you got to do some talking. I should have done some warm up exercises. You know, I think that, again, a good morning show radio host would have done some vocal exercises before turning on the microphone. But me, no, I just drive in and go, it'll work. My voice will work when I get there. I'll just try talking. We'll see what happens. But I really, you know, I have decided that I am going to make having gone to Italy one time, my entire personality. This is what I'm basing my personality on now. So from now on, because I went to Italy for a week, one time, I'm going to compare everything that I ever do to the one time I went to Italy for a week. And it's going to be easy for dinner. You know, like if you have pasta somewhere, you can be like, well, this is not how I had it in Venice. You know, this is not how they make the pasta in Venice. Or, you know, I'll be like, oh, this is not what they in Naples. The pizza we had is very different than the pizza. It's difficult to explain unless you've had the pizza in Naples. Then, you know, you don't really know the difference. You should really go to Naples and see. I'm going to kind of be insufferable. That's going to be my whole personality from now on. So just a heads up, if we're ever hanging out, I will be talking about it, how it's not like Italy here all the time. We had a great time. We went there for my stepdaughter's wedding. It was gorgeous. It was in this. I don't have time on the radio to explain all the things and how great it was and how gorgeous it was and how wonderful the wedding was and how full of love and happiness. It was just a good week. It was a good week, and I was glad to take some vacation. Americans, take your vacations. I am horrible at taking vacations. I am horrible at taking my paid time off, right? But we all need to be better at it. We all need to be better at taking some time for ourselves, shutting down for a week, or doing something not your work, doing something not your job for at least whatever, however long. If you get a week, take that week. If you get 2 weeks, take those 2 weeks, whatever it is. And here's the thing that goes with that, right? Not just you have to take your own time off. You have to let other people take time off. You know what I mean? You can't give people grief if they're taking their paid time off. You can't be like, well, I don't know how we're going to do that without you. You know, I don't think we can do it. I don't know if you can take that week off because we can't do it without you. Let people take the time off. Don't give them grief for taking time off. That's part of why people don't take it, I think. Because other people in the office or other people at your work or your job or in your life are like, well, that's kind of a long time. I don't know. Instead of being happy for the person that they are taking their time off. So it's a two-sided coin. One, first of all, take your time off. Whatever time off is owed to you, take it. You need it. You deserve it. You work hard for it. And you need a break once in a while. You need to shut down your brain once in a while. And then the other side of it is let people take their time off. Let them do that. Be happy for them. You know, it's like, oh, my job's going to be harder for a week. Oh, no. It's going to be fine. It's going to be totally fine. Let people take time off. Anyway, let's get rid of the stigma here we have in America of taking time off and taking time for yourself, because it's so important. It's so important. I am tired right now. I am exhausted, but I am also refreshed and recharged in a way. You know, my brain got rid of a whole bunch of stuff it didn't need while I was gone. And I cannot recommend enough. Again, you could just stay home. You could just sit in your backyard for a week, whatever the thing is. But you have to take your time off. Take your paid time off. Whatever is owed to you, take it. Take it, take it, take it. I'm going to start getting mad at you if you don't. No, I can't. Again, I'm horrible at it myself. Coming up this hour, the latest from Cage the Elephant is on the way. It is New Music Monday, sponsored by Bank of Ann Arbor. So we'll have the latest from Lizzie McAlpine coming up before the hour is over as well. We're going to hear from Peter Gabriel after Billy Strings. This is Burn the Other End. It's Ann Arbor's 107.1.

Ann Arbor's 107.1, that is Lord and Solar Power for your Monday morning. It's August 31st, 6 minutes after 6 o'clock. Good morning, I'm Scott Vertical. I'm back from Italy, and my voice did not come with me, apparently. Hi, good morning.

0: Ann Arbor's 107.1, that's Peter Gabriel and Sledgehammer. Before that, Billy Strings, his latest, Burn the Other End. It's 20 minutes after 6 o'clock. Let's see if I remember how to do this.
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0: I think I got this. Traffic looks great. I don't see any issues anywhere around the Ann Arbor metropolitan area. Things are looking okay, no matter where you got to go. Don't forget, there is construction at the M14-275-96 interchange. It's just easier to say it that way than to describe all of the things happening there, right? And then if you're headed out to 94 eastbound, past 275, it starts to get a little tricky out there as well. Coming up, New Music Monday begins with the latest from Lizzie McAlpine. We're also going to hear from the police. Guster is next on 107.1.
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1: From the Cook & White Heating and Cooling Newsroom, I'm Renee Vitale. President Trump said Friday that the U.S. had entered a sweeping agreement with Venezuela that he claimed would give America access to 65 billion barrels of untapped oil reserves at cost. The deal negotiating with acting President Delcy Rodriguez would create a new private company controlling 17 oil fields, granting the U.S. a 55% output share and 100-year development rights. Trump framed the move as a major step toward lowering gas prices as the Iran conflict continues to disrupt global supply, though experts warn Venezuelan production cannot ramp up quickly due to decades of damaged infrastructure. A Detroit man's under arrest after deputies say that he drove through a secured scene in Ypsilanti Township Friday night with children in his vehicle. The Washtenaw County Sheriff's Office say deputies were investigating a domestic violence call when the man drove through the secured area and ignored commands to stop. Deputies say that the driver showed signs of intoxication and was arrested. Michigan Democrats say that they have unified as they head for the November elections amid signs of potential disharmony. The party held its convention over the weekend to nominate members of the party's ticket. Gubernatorial nominee Jocelyn Benson downplayed concerns that some prominent Democrats haven't endorsed U.S. Senate hopeful Abdul El-Sayed because of his connections to far-left online commentator Hassan Perker. Benson said the party focus will still be on opposing President Trump and fighting for lower prices. That's the latest from the Cook & White Newsroom. 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
3: 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The 2026 Michigan football season and the Kyle Whittingham era in Ann Arbor kicks off this Saturday when the 16th-ranked Wolverines host Western Michigan for a 7:36 p.m. kickoff at Michigan Stadium. Your game day cover starts this Saturday at 3:30 with the Chap on-site fueling countdown to kickoff live from the Bud Light Fitters Lounge on the Big 1050 WTKA and the WTKA app. For more from Michigan football, catch the season debut of Inside Michigan Football tonight at 7 o'clock on the Big 1050 WTKA. 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Number 1 Ohio State hosts Ball State at 12:30. 18th-ranked Penn State hosts Marshall at 3:30. 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
5: Well, we're going to get some light rain this morning, and eventually it'll clear out for a mix of sun and clouds in a daytime high around 82 degrees. And then tomorrow it gets humid. It's going to be humid the rest of the week, really. Warm, chance of scattered afternoon thunderstorms and a high around 85. And then Wednesday, hot and humid again, more scattered thunderstorms likely, and a high around 89. Thursday, passing morning showers, giving way to partly cloudy skies and temperatures reaching around 80 degrees. It's going to be a little sticky this week, but right now we have, I forgot how to do this, 70 degrees here at the studio. And coming up, we're going to kick off New Music Monday with a great new song from Lizzie McAlpine. It's called Ugly Things, and we're going to hear it right after Guster. This is Careful on Ann Arbor's 107.1.

Ann Arbor's 107.1, that is brand new music from Lizzie McAlpine for New Music Monday. The song is called Ugly Things. Before that, we heard from Guster. Now, that new tune from Lizzie is from a new album called Angel, and that'll be out on September 18th. It's her first album since her 2024 album, Older, and we're looking forward to good stuff from that album. Lizzie McAlpine, brand new music for New Music Monday here on Ann Arbor's 107.1. What was I going to tell you? Oh, yeah. Yeah, coming up, we've got we're going to have all sorts of great winning this week. You know, when we open up the 107.1 ticket window, we're going to have your shot at seeing Bright Eyes at the Majestic, the Punch Brothers at Royal Oak Music Theater, Weezer at Little Caesars Arena, Mumford & Sons at Acrisure Amphitheater out in Grand Rapids, Dermot Kennedy at Michigan Lottery Amphitheater, and if you want to see Charlatans UK at L Club in Detroit on September 19th, well, you can text right now and try to win. Text the UK, the letter U and the letter K to 734-998-1071, and you might find yourself seeing the Charlatans, UK. Ah, they're so good. And to see them at L Club, oh my gosh, it's going to be kind of an amazing show. So if you want to see Charlatans UK, classic 90s Brit pop band, They were one of the pioneering Britpop sound artists way back in the day, Charlatans UK. And they're bringing their sound to L Club on September 19th. 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Cage the Elephant coming up. They have a brand new song, Beaches in Tennessee, that you've been hearing. It's not brand new anymore, but it's next after The Police on 107.1.

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0: Ann Arbor's 107.1, that is Beaches in Tennessee from Cage the Elephant. Police before that, and Beaches in Tennessee is a fictionalized account of lead singer Matt Schultz's experience during a severe mental health crisis in 2023. Do you remember that? Do you remember the headlines? Like, I think he brought a gun to the airport or something like that. It was not a good time, unfortunately, for Matt Schultz. But he says, this song for me symbolizes me finally being able to move past it. It was his attempt at reclaiming the ability to write about something serious that happened in his life from a place of genuine experience. And he says that having gone through what I did, I'm grateful to have the perspective that I have now. And when you listen to some of the lyrics, about shaving your heads and taking away your shoelaces, and it's about his a mental health breakdown and what he went through during that. So while it's a fun song, and I feel like, honestly, I think there's some very humorous lyrics in it, it's about a very serious subject. And I think that's something that music does really, really well, is taking a heavy topic, a hard topic, and you can filter it into this little 3-minute bit of interesting music. And I think music is really, really good at doing that kind of thing. And that's one of the reasons I like it so much. But yeah, Cage the Elephant, Beaches in Tennessee, and let's keep moving. I'm a little rusty. I'm a little out of practice, so I apologize. My first hour back is a little bit rusty. It's 10 minutes before 7 o'clock. That I can do. I got that. Okay. All
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0: Okay.
1: Traffic.
0: Looking good on the roads. I don't see any issues anywhere around town, and hopefully it's going to stay that way all morning long. And, you know, next Monday is Labor Day, so a lot of folks start taking the weeks off before and during Labor Day week. So I'm hoping that the next couple of weeks, traffic is going to be generally lighter. We'll see. We'll see. It'll be interesting to find out. Coming up, we are going to continue New Music Monday with new music from Josh Pike. We're also going to hear from B-52's Death Cab for Cutie next on 107.1.
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10: From the Cook & White Heating and Cooling Newsroom, I'm Renee Vitale. Michigan Democratic U.S. Senate nominee Abdul El-Sayed is apologizing for comments that he made after the March attack on Temple Israel in West Bloomfield. El-Sayed initially condemned the attack, but also said, "Hurt people hurt people," while connecting the violence to Israel's actions in the Middle East. Speaking to Michigan's Jewish Democratic Caucus Saturday, El-Sayed said that his remarks may have been misconstrued and apologized to anyone who found them hurtful, saying that was not his intention. Vice President J.D. Vance is making a visit to Sterling Heights today. He'll speak at a Super Political Action Committee event at 1 p.m. Other prominent Republicans also appearing include U.S. Senate candidate Mike Rogers, U.S. House candidate Michael Bouchard, and Michigan gubernatorial candidate John James. Detroit Mayor Mary Sheffield and a former boyfriend are both denying reports that they have been involved in a kickback scheme while she was a member of the city council. Sheffield and Marvin Walker both said claims that he acted as a middleman in various business deals are false, baseless, and unsubstantiated. The reports were made by reporter Charlie LaDuff, and he said that he stands by the story and that there's more to come. NASA's Roman Space Telescope launched at dawn on Sunday from Kennedy Space Center, beginning its million-mile journey to a deep space observation post. Riding a SpaceX Falcon Heavy, the $4.3 billion mission was designed to survey billions of galaxies, search for distant planets, and investigate dark energy with a field of view more than 100 times wider than Hubble's. The bus-sized observatory, named for pioneering NASA astronomer Nancy Grace Roman, separated cleanly from the rocket and settled into its three-month cruise toward its final orbit. That's the latest from the Cook & White newsroom. 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
11: I'm Aaron Weintraub with the St. Arbor Sports Update. The Tigers, after a rain delay to start the game, lost to the L.A. Dodgers 6-1 yesterday, wrapping up their three-game series at Comerica Park, the Tigers' fifth straight series loss. The Tigers are now in Minneapolis for a three-game series with the Twins, with games tonight, tomorrow night, and Wednesday night, all at 7:40 Eastern time. Tonight's pitching matchup features Detroit's Jackson Jobe and Minnesota's Taj Bradley. 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The Lions wrapped up their preseason exhibition schedule with a 25-16 win over the Colts in Indianapolis on Saturday. Yesterday was the cutdown day in the National Football League. All teams' 53-man rosters were set yesterday by 6 p.m. The 2026-2027 NFL season kicks off next Wednesday when the reigning Super Bowl champion Seattle Seahawks host the New England Patriots for an 8:20 Eastern Time kickoff in Seattle. The Lions kick off their regular season next Sunday when they host the New Orleans Saints for a 1 p.m. kickoff at Ford Field. The 2026 Michigan football season and the Kyle Whittingham era in Ann Arbor kicks off this Saturday when the 16th-ranked Wolverines host Western Michigan for a 7:36 kickoff at Michigan Stadium. Your game day coverage starts this Saturday at 3:30 with the Chap on-site fueling countdown and kickoff live from the Bud Light Fitters Lounge on your home for Michigan football, the Big 1050 WTKA.
4: It's going to be a little rainy this morning, but it'll clear out for a mix of sun and clouds this afternoon and a high around 82 degrees tomorrow and the next few days. Humid. We're going to get some humid temperatures happening over the next couple of days. We kick off September tomorrow with a developing chance of scattered afternoon thunderstorms and a high around 85.

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1: Ann Arbor's 107.1, Miles Smith, nice to meet you. And before that, Death Cab for Cutie, their latest, Stone Over Water. 8 minutes after 7 o'clock, Monday, August 31st. Good morning, I'm Scott Vertical. I'm back from Italy. We had a little wedding we had to go to in Italy. My stepdaughter's wedding. It was gorgeous. It was beautiful. And honestly, I want to talk about my trip all week long. But you have other things you care about. So I will just tell you that we did a whole bunch of stuff. It was great. Well, here you go. I'll mention this. If you're going to go to Italy and you're going to go see Pompeii, you got to be prepared. We were not prepared for Pompeii. It was part of a tour. We had a fella driving us around, and it was the last thing we were doing. And really, if you're going to go to Pompeii, you should do it first thing in the morning when it's not hot. We did it in the afternoon. It's huge. Pompeii is huge. Pompeii is very hot in the summertime. It's very dry. It is very confusing if you don't have a guide. So we were really looking forward to it. And again, we had a wonderful time. This is not a complaint. This is a tip. This is a travel tip. I don't give a lot of travel tips because I don't do a lot of traveling. So here's a travel tip. If you're going to go to Pompeii, it's a few tips. If you're going to go to Pompeii, go early. Get a guide of some kind. Don't just count on, we were counting on like the audio guide and we were lost the whole time. It's a city. Pompeii is a whole city. It's not like one thing you go see and you go, yep, that's Pompeii, and you take off. There are streets and sections and different buildings, and like it's literally a city, quote unquote, the city of Pompeii. So we were not ready. We were not prepared for it. And overall, we had a nice time. But by the end of it, we were like, I can't do this anymore. We didn't see all of the things we wanted to see in Pompeii. But it was definitely worth visiting, but be prepared. Like, go in the morning, have a big breakfast, make sure you got a lot of water with you. And again, a tour guide of some kind, not just the audio thing. Get with a tour, get a private tour where a person is like, here's where this happened and here's where that happened. So what we did was we kind of joined some tour parties without them knowing it, in a way. Like, we would, like, there were multiple tours going on. And so we would come up to a thing that looked interesting, and then a tour group would come up and we would kind of hover in the back and listen to what the tour guide was saying, and be like, yeah, we should have got a tour guide. And that, I'm glad we learned this, because we wouldn't have learned this otherwise. But Pompeii was a really stunning a place to go, and really, really special. And you're going to, if you ever go out there again, travel guide, make sure you have eaten food. Make sure you've got a lot of water, and make sure you go first thing in the morning. Again, no regrets, except for the fact that we were exhausted like a half hour into it. And you need more than a half hour in Pompeii. It's a city. Anyway, I'm back. Glad to be back. And I'm going to not try and talk about Italy for the whole entire rest of my life. But we had a really, really wonderful time. Today we are expecting spotty light rain this morning. It'll clear out for a mix of sun and clouds, and a daytime high around 82. Right now we've got 68 here at the studio. And coming up in just a few moments, a brand new song from Josh Pike called Highway. It is New Music Monday here, sponsored by Bank of Ann Arbor. So we're going to hear that brand new music after B-52s. And I'm back from roaming, so why not sing a song about getting back out there and roaming? It's Ann Arbor's 107.1.

still get excited about new music, and we know you do too. It's another New Music Monday track from Bank of Ann Arbor and 107.1.

0: Ann Arbor's 107.1, that's Josh Pike. New music called Highway. Before that, B-52's Rome. We're roaming. We're driving down the highway. But Josh Pike is from Australia, and his new album is called Kingdom Within. And he's actually pretty well known in Australia for also not just being a great singer-songwriter, but a children's picture book artist, author. And he's written like seven of them or something like that. And in 2022, the National Library of Australia put on this thing called the National Simultaneous Storytime Book. And over 2.6 million people were reading one of Josh Pike's book at the same time. It was a record-breaking event. So it was a thing where like, okay, we're going to start reading this book at this specific time. And 2.6 million people were all reading Josh Pike's children's book all at the same time. I think that's kind of amazing. He is a huge ambassador and supporter of literacy, especially Indigenous literacy in Australia. So Josh Pike, not just a great singer-songwriter, but also doing a lot of good things for the community as well. Probably took some inspiration from Dolly Parton to do that kind of stuff. It's New Music Monday on Ann Arbor's 107.1, sponsored by Bank of Ann Arbor. Let's find out what's going on in the roads.
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0: It's 21 minutes after 7 o'clock, and we've got our usual slowdowns at the M14 275-96 interchange. And other than that, it looks pretty good. I'm seeing everybody moving at near-posted speeds all around town. Coming up, I'm going to open up the 107.1 ticket window for the very first time this week. How exciting. Wouldn't you like to be the first winner of the week? Yeah, you get a special ribbon for that in your head that you make up. You don't really get an actual physical ribbon, but you can pretend you got a ribbon when you're the first winner of the week. Mumford & Sons are at Acrisure Amphitheater in Grand Rapids on the 22nd of September. We want to send you to that show. Listen up. I'm going to open up the 107.1 ticket window here in mere moments. Role Model and their latest next on 107.1.
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2: From the Cook & White Heating & Cooling newsroom, I'm Renee Vitale. U.S. forces carried out their first military action in weeks yesterday, striking Iranian rocket launchers positioned near Larak Island in the Strait of Hormuz, after officials say Revolutionary Guard units were preparing to fire rockets loaded with sea mines into the shipping corridor. The launchers were targeted shortly after American crews finished clearing mines from international routes last week. Iranian media reported explosions near the island, though no casualties have been confirmed. The Pentagon says that the move was a direct response to an imminent threat to commercial vessels. Ontario Premier Doug Ford is pushing back against President Trump's order renaming Lake Ontario Lake America. Ford unveiled a giant sign along the Canadian shoreline near Grimsby, Ontario, reading "Lake Ontario, now and always," with the message also written in French. Ford says that the lake's name will outlast Trump. A tattoo shop in Ann Arbor is warning customers about a TikTok impersonation scam. Blackthorn Social Club, located off of Jackson Industrial Drive, says scammers have been posing as the shop and contacting real clients through TikTok, using stolen photos and videos to schedule fake appointments, collect deposits, and take payments. The owners say that the scam has been going on for weeks and maybe targeting other businesses as well. Customers are urged to verify they're communicating directly with the shop before sending any money or booking an appointment. 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
4: 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The 2026 Michigan football season and the Kyle Whittingham era in Ann Arbor kicks off this Saturday when the 16th-ranked Wolverines host Western Michigan for a 7:36 p.m. kickoff at Michigan Stadium. 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On Saturday, 6th-ranked Indiana hosts North Texas at noon. Nebraska hosts Ohio at noon Eastern. Number 1 Ohio State hosts Ball State at 12:30. 18th-ranked Penn State hosts Marshall at 3:30. Number 2 Oregon hosts Boise State at 3:30 Eastern. 22nd-ranked Iowa hosts Northern Illinois at 4:15 Eastern. Maryland hosts Hampton at 8 p.m. Northwestern hosts South Dakota State at 8 p.m. Eastern. 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Oh my goodness, it's going to be sticky this week. Hot and humid all week long. Some light rain this morning will eventually clear out for a mix of sun and clouds and a high around 82 degrees. Tomorrow it gets warmer though. Warm, humid, chance of scattered afternoon thunderstorms and a high around 85. And then Wednesday, hot and humid again. Some scattered thunderstorms likely and a high around 89. Thursday, some passing morning showers and then partly cloudy skies in the afternoon. Temperatures reaching a high around 80 degrees. Right now, 68 degrees at 28 minutes before 8 o'clock. I'm going to open up the 107.1 ticket window, get you in to see Mumford & Sons in Grand Rapids. Black Keys on the way. This is Role Model, their latest High Hopes 3000. 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

0: Ann Arbor's 107.1 Alabama Shakes. Don't want to fight. Me neither. I'm so exhausted from the fighting. Role Model before that. Their latest High Hopes 3000 from the new album Chuck Timely in the Hourglass, which is, I think is a great album title. I haven't heard the whole thing yet, though. I have not taken the time. There's so much good music out there right now. In fact, in a couple of minutes, we're going to play the latest from Leon Bridges. On the way in, I was listening to the new EP from Leon, and it's just so good. There's so much good music happening right now. It's hard to dip into all of it, but new Leon Bridges coming up in just a few moments. So they've opened up this brand new amphitheater in the middle of Grand Rapids, like downtown Grand Rapids. You know how like we got to go out to Pine Knob or Meadowbrook Sterling Heights to get a big amphitheater around here? Well, in Grand Rapids, they got one right in the middle of town.
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0: And Mumford & Sons are playing there on the 22nd of September. If you want to go, give me a call, 734-998-1071. Mumford & Sons always put on a great show, and it's going to be worth the drive to head on out to Grand Rapids to see Mumford & Sons on the 22nd of September. 734-998-1071, 734-998-1071. Good luck. It's Black Keys.

0: Ann Arbor's 107.1, Leon Bridges, his latest Light the Way from the Happiness Anytime album that'll be out on September 25th. He's releasing the album in little chunks, in little EP chunks, and the second one just came out a little while ago. So there are 8 of the songs from the album out there now floating around, and that's one of them. Black Keys before that, 11 minutes before 8 o'clock, and congratulations to Rex from Ann Arbor. He's got tickets for Mumford & Sons at the Acrisure Amphitheater in Grand Rapids on the 22nd of September. We've got more of those for you all week long when we open up the 107.1 ticket window. Also, this week you're going to be able to win tickets to see Punch Brothers, Bright Eyes, and Weezer as well, so make sure you're listening all week long for us to open up the 107.1 ticket window.
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0: We've got a couple of our usual slowdowns happening right now. For example, 94 eastbound at Michigan, very slow all the way to about State Street. And then we've got our usual slowdowns again at the M14 275-96 interchange. If you're heading into town, 23 northbound around Michigan, it's a little slow. And we've also got slowdowns around US 23 southbound at the M14 connector. Again, none of these things are that unusual. So just be prepared to have your normal rush hour experience today. Coming up, we've got brand new music from The Strokes, their latest coming up for New Music Monday. And up next, how about you two? I think that's a good idea.
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1: From the Cook & White Heating and Cooling Newsroom, I'm Renee Vitale. President Trump said Friday that the U.S. had entered a sweeping agreement with Venezuela that he claimed would give America access to 65 billion barrels of untapped oil reserves at cost. The deal negotiating with acting President Delcy Rodriguez would create a new private company controlling 17 oil fields, granting the U.S. a 55% output share and 100-year development rights. Trump framed the move as a major step toward lowering gas prices as the Iran conflict continues to disrupt global supply, though experts warn Venezuelan production cannot ramp up quickly due to decades of damaged infrastructure. A Detroit man's under arrest after deputies say that he drove through a secured scene in Ypsilanti Township Friday night with children in his vehicle. The Washtenaw County Sheriff's Office say deputies were investigating a domestic violence call when the man drove through the secured area and ignored commands to stop. Deputies say that the driver showed signs of intoxication and was arrested. Michigan Democrats say that they have unified as they head for the November elections amid signs of potential disharmony. The party held its convention over the weekend to nominate members of the party's ticket. Gubernatorial nominee Jocelyn Benson downplayed concerns that some prominent Democrats haven't endorsed U.S. Senate hopeful Abdul El-Sayed because of his connections to far-left online commentator Hassan Perker. Benson said the party focus will still be on opposing President Trump and fighting for lower prices. That's the latest from the Cook & White Newsroom. 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
3: I'm Ira Weintraub with the St. Harper Sports Update. The Tigers, after a rain delay to start the game, lost to the LA Dodgers 6-1 yesterday, wrapping up their three-game series at Comerica Park, the Tigers' fifth straight series loss. The Tigers are now in Minneapolis for a three-game series with the Twins, with games tonight, tomorrow night, and Wednesday night, all at 7:40 Eastern Time. Tonight's pitching matchup features Detroit's Jackson Jobe and Minnesota's Taj Bradley. Cover starts tonight at 7:15 on 1290 WLBY. The Lions wrapped up their preseason exhibition schedule with a 25-16 win over the Colts in Indianapolis on Saturday. Yesterday was the cutdown day in the National Football League. All teams' 53-man rosters were set yesterday by 6 p.m. The 2026-2027 NFL season kicks off next Wednesday when the reigning Super Bowl champion Seattle Seahawks host the New England Patriots for an 8:20 Eastern Time kickoff in Seattle. The Lions kick off their regular season next Sunday when they host the New Orleans Saints for a 1 p.m. kickoff at Ford Field. The 2026 Michigan football season and the Kyle Whittingham era in Ann Arbor kicks off this Saturday when the 16th-ranked Wolverines host Western Michigan for a 7:36 kickoff at Michigan Stadium. Your game day cover starts this Saturday at 3:30 with the Chap on-site fueling countdown and kickoff live from the Bud Light Fitters Lounge on your home for Michigan football, the Big 1050 WTKA.
4: It's going to be humid this week, and today we've got early rain giving way to a mix of sun and clouds this afternoon and a high around 82. Warm and humid tomorrow, a chance of scattered afternoon thunderstorms and a high around 85. Wednesday, hot and humid again, more thunderstorms likely and a high around 89. And then Thursday, passing showers, some more thunderstorms possible and a high around 80 degrees. Right now, 70 degrees at 8 o'clock. Coming up, it's New Music Monday, so we got to play some new music from The Strokes for you coming up. And we're also going to hear from Cake, Brandi Carlile. This is the latest from U2, Street of Dreams. It's Ann Arbor's 107.1.

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Ann Arbor's 107.1, Brandi Carlile, and the title track from The Story. Before that, Smithereens, and U2 with Street of Dreams. It's 11 minutes after 8 o'clock, Monday, August 31st. Hi, good morning, I'm Scott Vertical. Happy end of August. Tomorrow's the first day of September. Did that click with you? It didn't click with me because I was on vacation last week. I'm not trying to brag. I'm just, you know, letting you know what I have going on in my life. We've got some early light rain today, giving way to a mix of sun and clouds and a high around 82 degrees. Right now we've got 70 here at the studio. And yeah, we went to Italy for a week, and I promise I'm not going to talk about it all week. I promise. But I'm assuming there's a couple of people that are kind of interested in my trip. But we saw so many things over such a short period of time. We were there for like 10 days, but it still wasn't enough time. I mean, you need like weeks and weeks and weeks to cover everything that you'd want to see. But my gosh, we saw some really cool stuff in Italy. We did Naples. We did the Amalfi Coast, Sorrento, Positano. I ate a meatball looking at over the Gulf at Mount Vesuvius. I mean, can you imagine? You're sitting on this cliffside restaurant, just having the best pasta you've ever had in your life. And you're eating a meatball, and there's Mount Vesuvius right there. And just looking at Mount Vesuvius, no big deal. What else did we do? Oh, Venice. Venice was my favorite. Venice was my absolute favorite, and we did not spend enough time there, and I need to go back immediately. We started in Naples. We had kind of a rough time in Naples. We were, you know, kind of out of sorts, and we didn't quite, we missed one of our trains. It was a nice time, but we did not have the best time in Naples. But then we have this really long train ride to get from Naples to Venice, and we're in this train. We sit across from these bros, these dude bros, these Italian dude bros who are like listening to things without earbuds on their phones and like manspreading, you know, like right. And like we're facing them. We are facing these guys because it's a train car. So you're like looking at each other and it's like really 5 hours with these bros. Anyway, it was a little bit of a rough time getting to Venice, but once you get to the train station in Venice and you walk out, you are immediately on the water in Venice. And you're like, well, this is a movie. And it took my breath away. And then we get on this water taxi that took us to where we had to go. And it was like sunset. And we're on this speedboat in Venice at sunset. And I'm like, okay, now I'm on board. This is good stuff. It was really, really great stuff. I don't even know what my point was, where I was going with this. But Venice was my favorite. Oh, and then we did Florence for the wedding. My stepdaughter got married in Florence at this villa, and it was absolutely gorgeous. And so that's what we did. It changed my life. I don't know if it changed my life, but we had a really, really nice time. And I would like to recommend, once again, I keep saying this, and I've been saying it for such a long time. Take your time off. Take your vacation time. Whatever is owed to you at your job, take all of it. I feel so refreshed. I mean, I'm exhausted. You know, we just got back yesterday. I am exhausted, but also very refreshed. And a lot of the stuff, you know, I felt a lot of stuff melt away while I was there. A lot of anxiety about, you know, certain things in life melting away. And we met so many nice people and had such a nice time. And I wish that for you. It doesn't have to, you know, it doesn't have to be a big trip to Italy or something, but I wish that for you. I wish that if you have some vacation time, that you take it and experience something that will help refresh you to get back to your quote unquote normal life. All right. Try it. Take your time off. I'm not trying to lecture because I am horrible at taking my time off. You know that. I'm here all the time. Like, when are you going to take a vacation? Okay. I'm thinking I will. I might. I never do. I need to encourage all of you and me to take all of your vacation time, but not quite yet, because we've got new music from the Strokes coming up before the hour is over. Made in Michigan music from the Accidentals. This is Noah Kahn. It's Ann Arbor's 107.1.

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1: Reluctantly crouched at the starting line, engines pumping and thumping in time. The green light flashes, the flags go up, churning and burning

0: That's Cake the Band on Ann Arbor's 107.1. Noah Kahan before that with his latest Doors, 22 minutes after 8 o'clock.
1: 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Traffic.
0: It's a little rush hour-y out there right now. We have multiple slowdowns, but not in unusual places. We've got 94 westbound at Michigan, slow till about State Street. 23 north around Geddes Road, we've got our slowdown there. It is exceptionally slow. US 23 southbound at the M14 connector. Perhaps there's something happening there, but it's not unusual for it to be a little bit slow there anyway. At the M14 275-96 interchange, we've got our slowdowns thanks to that construction. And other than that, looking okay. No real major issues happening on the roads right now. Coming up, New Music Monday continues with the latest from The Strokes, and The Cure is next on 107.1.
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3: From the Cook and White Heating and Cooling Newsroom, I'm Renee Vitale. Michigan Democratic U.S. Senate nominee Abdul El-Sayed is apologizing for comments that he made after the March attack on Temple Israel in West Bloomfield. El-Sayed initially condemned the attack, but also said, "Hurt people hurt people," while connecting the violence to Israel's actions in the Middle East. Speaking to Michigan's Jewish Democratic Caucus Saturday, El-Sayed said that his remarks may have been misconstrued and apologized to anyone who found them hurtful, saying that was not his intention. Vice President J.D. Vance is making a visit to Sterling Heights today. He'll speak at a Super Political Action Committee event at 1 p.m. Other prominent Republicans also appearing include U.S. Senate candidate Mike Rogers, U.S. House candidate Michael Bouchard, and Michigan gubernatorial candidate John James. Detroit Mayor Mary Sheffield and a former boyfriend are both denying reports that they have been involved in a kickback scheme while she was a member of the city council. Sheffield and Marvin Walker both said claims that he acted as a middleman in various business deals are false, baseless, and unsubstantiated. The reports were made by reporter Charlie LaDuff, and he said that he stands by the story and that there's more to come. NASA's Roman Space Telescope launched at dawn on Sunday from Kennedy Space Center, beginning its million-mile journey to a deep space observation post. Riding a SpaceX Falcon Heavy, the $4.3 billion mission was designed to survey billions of galaxies, search for distant planets, and investigate dark energy with a field of view more than 100 times wider than Hubble. The bus-sized observatory, named for pioneering NASA astronomer Nancy Grace Roman, separated cleanly from the rocket and settled into its three-month cruise toward its final orbit. That's the latest from the Cook and White newsroom. 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
4: I'm Aaron Weintraub with the Ann Arbor Sports Update. The 2026 Michigan football season and the Kyle Whittingham era in Ann Arbor kicks off this Saturday when the 16th-ranked Wolverines host Western Michigan for a 7:36 p.m. kickoff at Michigan Stadium. Your game day cover starts this Saturday at 3:30 with the Chap on-site fueling countdown to kickoff live from the Bud Light Fitters Lounge on the Big 1050 WTKA and the WTKA app. For more from Michigan football, catch the season debut of Inside Michigan Football tonight at 7 o'clock on the Big 1050 WTKA. 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Illinois hosts UAB at 9 p.m. Eastern. On Friday, Purdue hosts Indiana State at 7 p.m. Michigan State hosts Toledo at 8 p.m. 14th-ranked USC hosts Fresno State at 9 p.m. Eastern Time. On Saturday, 6th-ranked Indiana hosts North Texas at noon. 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Number 1 Ohio State hosts Ball State at 12:30. 18th-ranked Penn State hosts Marshall at 3:30. Number 2 Oregon hosts Boise State at 3:30 Eastern. 22nd-ranked Iowa hosts Northern Illinois at 4:15 Eastern. 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
5: It's going to be warm and humid all week long, unfortunately. Some light rain this morning will give way to a mix of sun and clouds and a daytime high around 82 degrees. It's going to be warm, humid tomorrow for the first day of September. It's not going to feel like fall yet. We are still definitely in summertime. Some scattered afternoon thunderstorms happening with a high around 85. And then Wednesday, kind of the same. Hot, humid, scattered thunderstorms likely and a high around 89. And then Thursday, some passing showers and thunderstorms and temperatures reaching around 80 degrees. Right now, 71 at 27 minutes before 9 o'clock. We're going to hear new music from The Strokes for New Music Monday. 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It's Ann Arbor's 107.1.

Ann Arbor's 107.1, Jesse Wells, his latest Won't You Come Out Tonight. Before that, The Cure, 21 minutes before 9 o'clock. And yes, I'm back from my vacation. And yes, I am sad that I missed Mavis Staples at Bank of Ann Arbor's Sonic Lunch. Because I've heard nothing but good things. It was totally amazing. I have known for a very long time that I was going to miss Mavis Staples at Sonic Lunch. Our very first Sonic Lunch meeting at the beginning of the year this year, when we were talking about it, I'm like, I'm not going to make it on the 27th. I'm going to be on vacation in Italy. And I said, so we should probably just cancel it or ask Mavis Staples if she can do it a different day, because I'm not going to be there. Nobody else in the room agreed with me, so... So the show went on as planned. But, you know, for real, I mean, I'm sure that it did feel like something was missing, you know, at the Mavis Staples show. It was probably me. It was probably the fact that I wasn't there. But I'm goofing. Obviously, I'm goofing. But I am sad that I missed Mavis Staples. It's for an excellent reason. If you're going to miss Mavis Staples, a wedding in Italy is a pretty good reason to miss Mavis Staples. But looking back at the Sonic Lunch calendar for this past year, we had so many amazing artists come through. And, you know, some of the folks just absolutely are going to stick in my mind for just these amazing shows. Like Grace Potter, it opened a whole new world to me. I did not quite get Grace Potter until I saw her live for Sonic Lunch. I'm wearing my Grace Potter t-shirt right now. That's just a coincidence. But I thought that was, for me, that was a highlight. I also really liked Rio Costa. I thought they were great performing live. Chris Bouhalis opening for Leith El-Sadi. I had never seen Chris before. And I know that he's popular in these parts, but I hadn't seen him before. And I was really, he's got a new fan in me after seeing him at Sonic Lunch. And that's one of the things that is so great about Sonic Lunch. You get to get exposed to these artists that you might not otherwise have been exposed to for free, for absolute for free. Theo Katzman and the Rebel Leaves put on a great show. Always great to see Devin Gofillion. And he's just such a nice guy, such a warm personality. He hung out before and after Sonic Lunch, saying hello to all the different people. I'm not leaving anybody out. I'm not trying to leave anybody off this list. You know, there's 22 different artists that played over the year. But some of the other, stuff I really dug was, Michigander always has a solid show. Love Jason and Michigander. But Metal Bubble Trio opening for Michigander. Again, not that familiar with. And I am now a fan of Metal Bubble Trio. And then for real, the last Sonic Lunch that I saw, Axe and the Hatchet Men, those guys are going to be rock stars. I'm calling it now. In a few years, you're going to be like, yeah, no, Axe and the Hatchet Men, they are rock stars. really, really impressive. And I really liked Oli opening up for Axe and the Hatchet Men as well. Again, I'm not trying to leave people off the list. Everybody, it was just such a fun summer for Sonic Lunch. Every artist, I enjoyed every single week. But that's just some of the stuff that stuck out for me. And hopefully there's some highlights for you as well. If you did not make it to this year's Sonic Lunch performances, we're doing it again next year, season 20. Of Bank of Ann Arbor Sonic Lunch. And, because it is a huge anniversary event, we are working on getting some big names. Not that we didn't have big names this year and, you know, occasionally get bigger names, but it's going to be the 20th anniversary. So, there have been names thrown around in the meetings that you will be very happy about if it all comes together. There's so much that comes together that has to come together for Sonic Lunch. There has to be, obviously, there's a budget, right? We have to pay these artists. The bank, Bank of Ann Arbor pays for all of this. And so there's a budget. So that's part of it. You have to think of that, right? And then you have to think of the timing. Is the artist going to be in town? Are they not going to be in town? Are they making their way through? Do they have another thing they got to do that day? You know, do they have a new album coming out? They would rather do it in June than August. You know what I mean? It's a huge, huge puzzle. And Matthew Altruda and his staff at Bank of Ann Arbor who work on this, Heather Herman, who work on this, and their staff and their crew, always, there's so much that goes into it. And once you go there and it's a flawless day and you don't get to see any of the behind the scenes stuff, but everybody who works behind the scenes at Sonic Lunch works to make it the best thing that happens all summer long. So thank you to all the staff,
everybody at Bank of Ann Arbor who helped put together Sonic Lunch for this year. Thank you to you, the audience, who always brings great vibes. Thanks to Lisa Thompson, who always takes great photos. Thanks to all the food vendors that show up. It's just such a wonderful time. So again, if you have never been to a Bank of Ann Arbor Sonic Lunch, well, you got to make it next year. Pay attention to the schedule next year and start thinking about taking some time off on a Thursday. Free shows. One of my favorites every single year, and this year they absolutely crushed it. The Accidentals, they brought Emma Zink along with them, and it was the for real. Every year that I've seen the Accidentals at Sonic Lunch, it's one of the highlights of the year. And this is their version of Leon LaHavas's Green and Gold, made in Michigan music on Ann Arbor's 107.1.

0: Ann Arbor's 107.1. That is the latest from the Strokes from their Reality Awaits album, Lonely in the Future. And before that, we heard from the Accidentals, Made in Michigan Music, Green and Gold. It is 7 minutes before 9 o'clock. And that new music from the Strokes, part of New Music Monday, sponsored by Bank of Ann Arbor. Thank you, Bank of Ann Arbor.
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0: And we've got some of our usual rush hour slowdowns happening right now. 94 westbound slows down from about Huron Street to about State Street. We've got our slowdowns at US 23 southbound at Geddes Road, US 23 where it meets M14 in both directions there. And of course at the M14 275-96 interchange, slowdowns thanks to that construction. So nothing unusual happening right now. If you're stuck somewhere, you are just waiting for it to clear up a little bit, and it's going to happen pretty soon. Coming up, what do we got for you? We got Roxy Music. We're also going to hear from Sierra Farrell. New Music Monday continues with a new tune. That Sierra Farrell is a new tune. And The Head and the Heart is next on 107.1.
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1: From the Cook & White Heating and Cooling Newsroom, I'm Renee Vitale. U.S. forces carried out their first military action in weeks yesterday, striking Iranian rocket launchers positioned near Larak Island in the Strait of Hormuz, after officials say Revolutionary Guard units were preparing to fire rockets loaded with sea mines into the shipping corridor. The launchers were targeted shortly after American crews finished clearing mines from international routes last week. Iranian media reported explosions near the island, though no casualties have been confirmed. The Pentagon says that the move was a direct response to an imminent threat to commercial vessels. Ontario Premier Doug Ford is pushing back against President Trump's order renaming Lake Ontario Lake America. Ford unveiled a giant sign along the Canadian shoreline near Grimsby, Ontario, reading Lake Ontario, now and always, with the message also written in French. Ford says that the lake's name will outlast Trump. A tattoo shop in Ann Arbor is warning customers about a TikTok impersonation scam. Blackthorn Social Club, located off of Jackson Industrial Drive, says scammers have been posing as the shop and contacting real clients through TikTok, using stolen photos and videos to schedule fake appointments, collect deposits, and take payments. The owners say that the scam has been going on for weeks and maybe targeting other businesses as well. Customers are urged to verify they're communicating directly with the shop before sending any money or booking an appointment. That's the latest from the Cook & White Newsroom. 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
3: I'm Aaron Weintraub with the St. Arbor Sports Update. The Tigers, after a rain delay to start the game, lost to the LA Dodgers 6-1 yesterday, wrapping up their three-game series at Comerica Park, the Tigers' fifth straight series loss. The Tigers are now in Minneapolis for a three-game series with the Twins, with games tonight, tomorrow night, and Wednesday night, all at 7:40 Eastern Time.

0: rosters were set yesterday by 6 p.m. The 2026-2027 NFL season kicks off next Wednesday when the reigning Super Bowl champion Seattle Seahawks host the New England Patriots for an 8:20 Eastern Time kickoff in Seattle. The Lions kick off their regular season next Sunday when they host the New Orleans Saints for a 1 p.m. kickoff at Ford Field. The 2026 Michigan football season and the Kyle Whittingham era in Ann Arbor kicks off this Saturday when the 16th-ranked Wolverines host Western Michigan for a 7:36 kickoff at Michigan Stadium. Your game day coverage starts this Saturday at 3:30 with the Chap on-site fueling countdown and kickoff live from the Bud Light Fitters Lounge on your home for Michigan football, the Big 1050 WTKA.
1: It's going to be humid this week. Light rain this morning, giving away to a mix of sun and clouds and a high around 82 tomorrow. The humidity continues warm with a chance of scattered afternoon thunderstorms and a high around 85. Wednesday, it gets hot and humid with some scattered thunderstorms likely and a daytime high around 89. And then Thursday, passing showers and thunderstorms and temperatures around 80 degrees. 72 right now at 3 minutes after 9 o'clock. I'm going to open up the 107.1 ticket window one more time before I go. Get you in to see Bright Eyes at the Majestic. Connor Oberst and his group, Bright Eyes, going to be performing there on October 5th. And also, new music from Sierra Farrell for New Music Monday. This is the latest from the head and the heart, the swimming song. It's Ann Arbor's 107.1. Oh, I would like to go swimming.

Ann Arbor's 107.1, that's Bridget Calls Me Baby, I Can Take the Sun Out of the Sky. And before that, The Head and the Heart, their version of Loudon Wainwright's The Swimming Song. It is 11 minutes after 9 o'clock, Monday, August 31st. Good morning, I'm Scott Vertical, I'm back! Sorry, I'm back. I know you were having a fun time with Mark Copeland last week, and I appreciate him filling in for me, but sorry. I'm back. Some light rain this morning giving way to a mix of sun and clouds and a daytime high around 82 degrees. Coming up this hour, I'm going to get you in to see Bright Eyes live in Detroit at the Majestic on the 5th of October. And this morning, you know, I've been giving you some updates on my trip. You know, to Italy, we went for like 10 days. We went from Friday evening. I got off work. I don't know what day it was, a couple Fridays ago. I got off work, went home, grabbed our stuff, and we drove to the airport. And then we got home last night, well, yesterday afternoon, I should say. And it's such a long trip. But we had a great time. We saw things all over Italy. Saw The Birth of Venus by Botticelli. I put my own eyes on that. I mean, it's one of the most, we saw some of the most famous artwork in human history. And it's right there in Italy, some of that Renaissance art. And it was really something. If you get an opportunity, you got to give it a try. It's expensive. And nobody's getting Christmas presents from us this year. We told everybody. It's like, look, we had to go to Italy for this wedding, which we are super glad and super happy we did. But we also depleted our bank account. It was worth it. Absolutely worth it. We had a wonderful time. And so we were there for my stepdaughter's wedding, which was gorgeous and wonderful. And she had a wonderful time. And I cannot wait to see. They had these professional photographers with drones and video. And I think it's going to be some really, really great stuff because it's in this picturesque Italian villa that they found. And it's just, it had like a hedge maze and it was built in the 1400s, right? So we stayed in a bedroom that was built in the 1400s. It's really, you feel it while you're there. And so the wedding went off without a hitch. You know, a couple of mini behind the scenes things that nobody knows about. But generally speaking, it was absolutely gorgeous wedding. The weather was way too hot, but it was really wonderful. We met so many awesome people in Italy. So many people welcomed us and were friendly to us. I don't really feel like I have friends in Italy, but I kind of feel like I have friends in Italy in a way, because some of the folks that we met, it was just really, really wonderful. A little bit of advice. I try not to get too preachy. I try not to give out too much advice here. If you are participating in a destination wedding and you are not the bride or the groom, maybe leave your main character energy at home. You know what I'm saying? Maybe if you're going all the way to Italy for your friend's destination wedding or your family member's destination wedding, maybe don't make it about you. Maybe it should be about the bride and the groom. All weddings should be about the bride and the groom, obviously. Obviously. But if you're stuck for an entire week with somebody else who has main character energy and you're like, this week's not about you. Sorry. It can get a little bit exhausting. So just something to think about. If you are going to participate in a destination wedding that takes place over like a week, maybe leave the main character energy at home, unless you're the bride or the groom. Those are the only two that are allowed, or the people getting married. Those are the two people allowed to be the main characters, and that's it. Everybody else takes a back seat and says, what can we do to make your wedding amazing, right? And again, it was amazing, except for a few people that thought they were the main character. We're going to push those folks aside in our memories and be like, it was the most amazing week we've ever had. Coming up, New Music Monday continues with the latest from Sierra Farrell. But first, it's Roxy Music on 107.1.

We still get excited about new music, and we know you do too. 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

0: Ann Arbor's 107.1 Sierra Farrell, Trying to Love You. 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Roxy Music before that. And, as I get back into the chair here and try to get into the swing of things, I went ahead and looked up. I wanted to see if Sierra Farrell was coming to town anytime soon or what the deal was with that. I couldn't really, I wanted to wrap my head around what her tour plans were. So I used Google, right? I go to the Google machine and I type in Sierra Farrell tour Detroit, something like that. Or is she coming to, whatever. The AI response says, oh yeah, she's going to be at St. Andrews Hall in November. I'm like, what? That doesn't sound right. And then so I go to her website, I dig a little deeper, and that is not happening. That's not a thing. But the answer that Google gave me was that Sierra Farrell is going to be at St. Andrews Hall in November. She's not. She's not. So I wrote, you can put a little response in there, and I said, this is incorrect. Where did this information come from? And the AI was like, nah, my bad. Sorry. Completely unreliable. Completely unreliable, and they are unleashing it on us at a record pace. This AI that is constantly giving wrong answers, and they're pushing it on us like it's the future. It's like, why don't you fix it first, and then we can maybe participate in this AI garbage. But you really got to be careful out there. I just want to be careful out there. When you're looking stuff up, you got to check at least two or three times. And if it feels weird, it probably is weird. So you have to get from the initial source. Always go to the sourciest source you can find. I was very frustrated. You can hear it in my voice. I was very frustrated because I count on the internet for a lot of my information that I impart to you. Right? And so if the internet's going to give me wrong information, I might give you wrong information, and I don't want to do that. So it's very frustrating as an information gathering type person. So just be careful out there.
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0: It's looking pretty good on the roads. I don't really see too many issues. I do see a slowdown M14 eastbound. There's some road construction around Ford Road that's going to slow you down just a touch. But other than that, honestly, looking really good at this hour. We're expecting a little bit of light rain, so be careful for that in the next hour or two. Coming up, we're going to hear new music from the Womack Sisters, Death Cab for Cutie on the way as well, and I'll get you in to see Bright Eyes live in Detroit. 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

0: Ann Arbor's 107.1, that is Death Cab for QT with Riptides. And before that, we heard from Gin Blossoms. It's 19 minutes before 10 o'clock. Before I go, I did promise I was going to open up the 107.1 ticket window, didn't I?
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0: Bright Eyes, Connor Oberst's band, is playing at the Majestic on the 5th of October. Oh, man. They've been around for a very long time, so they have a wide collection of songs to choose from, and hopefully they perform every single one of them at the Majestic on the 5th of October. Bright Eyes. You want to see them? Give me a call. 734-998-1071. 734-998-1071, and I'll get you into that show. The Womack Sisters coming up after Nathaniel Rateliff and the Night Sweats.

0: Ann Arbor's 107.1, The Womack Sisters. Brand new music, If I Let You, from their album, The Womack Sisters. That is out now. Before that, we heard from Nathaniel Rateliff and the Night Sweats with You Worry Me. Congratulations to Ken from Novi. Works out here in Ann Arbor. Ken is going to go see Bright Eyes live at the Majestic on the 5th of October. Congratulations, Ken. Thank you for listening here where you work. And I hope you stick around because while you're working, Kelly Brown has 107 minutes of nonstop music lined up for you. It's a great way to get your workday started, right? You know, you're still kind of getting settled in. You're having your morning meetings and you're connecting with your fellow employees. And it's a great music to have on while all of that is happening. That 107 minutes of nonstop music is sponsored by Bank of Ann Arbor. And we've got great stuff lined up for you, including Teddy Swims. We're going to hear from Phoebe Bridgers. Goo Goo Dolls on the way as well. It all kicks off with the Revivalists and their latest Heart Stop next on 107.1. I hope you have a great rest of your day. I hope you have the opportunity to make something happen for somebody else, something good happen for somebody else, right? If you see an opportunity to make somebody else's day better, take it. You're never going to go wrong when you do something like that. So have a great rest of your day, and I'll talk to you again tomorrow.
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Weezer the Gathering with the Shins and Silver Sun Pickups is happening at Little Caesars Arena on September 24th, and we've got tickets. 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Oh, yeah.

Kylie Phillips, What Living's Like on Ann Arbor's 107.1. Her lyrics are brutally honest and can only come from somebody that's lived it. That's why I like her lyrics a lot. It kind of reminds me of Maggie Rogers a little bit. Before I Am Invisible is the name of the album. It'll be out later this year. Taking you through 107 minutes of tunes brought to you by Bank of Ann Arbor with Portugal the Man, Courtney Barnett, and Wilco on the way as well. Right now, the Police on 107.1.

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We're in the middle of 107 minutes of non-stop music from Bank of Ann Arbor on 107.1.

Tell Me How You Really Feel is the name of the album. I love that. That's from 2018. Courtney Barnett and Charity on 107.1. Here's Axe and the Hatchet Men with Hotel Room.

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It's New Music Monday from Bank of Ann Arbor and 107.1.

Josh Homme and his very talented group of musicians, Queens of the Stone Age on Ann Arbor's 107.1. Perfect is the name of the album that was just out a couple of days ago. You just heard Easy Street on a New Music Monday on Ann Arbor's 107.1. Love that band. So unique, so cool, and they definitely rock. Queens of the Stone Age on a New Music Monday, brought to you by Bank of Ann Arbor. Music on the way from Foo Fighters, Sam Fender, and Olivia Dean right now. 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

Fighters, times like these on Ann Arbor's 107.1. Today on Trinity of Women, which is about an hour away, this is where we salute the women in the rock and roll industry. Today is Gina Schock's birthday, so we're going to salute the Go-Go's today on Trinity of Women. Stay tuned, that's coming up. Jack Johnson and Cage the Elephant's new one in just a little bit. Right now, Sam Fender and Olivia Dean with Rain Me In on 107.1.

Bright Eyes is one of the biggest indie bands of all time, and they've always done it their way. They'll be at the Majestic in Detroit October 5th. 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

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As I take you through 107 minutes of tunes brought to you by Bank of Ann Arbor with New Cage the Elephant. 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

0: do what I can, don't put the blame on me. 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
1: 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From the album Human from 2017 on Ann Arbor's 107.1. We also heard Liz Phair before that, Never Said. I interviewed her on that album, Exile in Guyville. She was very, very cool. It was a beginning, very beginning of her long career. That album came out in 1993. Here's Buffalo Traffic Jam, Fool's Gold, wrapping up 107 minutes of tunes brought to you by Bank of Ann Arbor.

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Vampire Weekend, Harmony Hall on Ann Arbor's 107.1. This is brand new from Sheryl Crow and Jesse Wells. It'll be on Sheryl's upcoming album a little bit later this year. Here's Freedom Bus on Ann Arbor's 107.1. Hope you like it.

Noah Birkenkamp Con, The Great Divide on Ann Arbor's 107.1. That's the title track to his latest album. He is from Stratford, Vermont, and he's playing in Seattle tonight. The English Beat on the way. Lord Huron coming up. Role Model's latest. He's coming to town in just about 3 weeks. And Alabama Shakes Now. The album is finally out. I Must Be Dreaming was out on Friday. Here's I Feel Hope Coming on Ann Arbor's 107.1.

Lord Huron, not dead yet on Ann Arbor's 107.1. Ben Schneider and the boys who now live in Los Angeles are originally from Michigan. They have so many fans from around here. They have many fans from around everywhere. But a lot of fans in Michigan. Long Lost is the name of the album from 2021. They are doing a tour. They will stop at the Masonic Temple in Detroit on December 5th. It's called 23 Nights at the Broken Bottle, a rambling residency. The theme is each venue transforms into the broken bottle, the fictional desert honky-tonk bar from the band's universe. It should be a very cool, very interesting show. Here's Role Model. He'll stop at the Michigan Lottery Amphitheater at Freedom Hill on September 30th. From his album Chuck Timely in the Hourglass, here's High Hopes 3000 on Ann Arbor's 107.1.

0: Role Model High Hopes 3000 on Ann Arbor's 107.1. From the album Chuck Timely and the Hourglass, you can see Role Model at the Michigan Lottery Amphitheater at Freedom Hill on September 30th. Tickets are still available. Are you looking for something to do this week? It's going to be real, real hot. Real, real humid. How about going kayaking? How about trying to go kayaking? Or, if you haven't been, going for the first time. I would highly recommend that in Ann Arbor. The Huron River is a great place to try kayaking for the first time. Information on this and many more things to do while it's still hot, go to AnnArbor.org. That is Destination Ann Arbor. They have so many things that you can do this week. Summer is not letting go, so we still need things to do. And I would highly recommend trying to kayak. It's really easy to do, and you can get the information at AnnArbor.org. Music on the way from Joan Osborne, and we'll be right back with the Go-Go's as we begin Trinity of Women, brought to you by Trinity Health.
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1: I don't need to hear anything from anybody. 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You hit a ball in the gap, run. Boom, coming in hot.
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1: And I'm Kelly Brown. Thank you for listening on this Monday, August 31st, 2026. We have a great Trinity of Women coming up. New Lake Street Dive. We'll play that as the third song today. But right now, I'd like to wish my brother Chris a very happy birthday. He loves so many women artists. And that's what we do on this Trinity of Women, brought to you by Trinity Health, as we salute the women in the rock and roll industry. Because there's so many. All of them. Heck. Joan Osborne on the way in Lake Street Dive. And Chris, this Trinity of Women, brought to you by Trinity Health, is going out to you. His favorite band is Automatic. You might have heard me talking about him before. I only mentioned that about 85 times. But we're going to kick things off with the Go-Go's, because he loves the Go-Go's too. And Gina Schock's birthday is today. She's 69 years old. Here's We Got the Beat on Ann Arbor's 107.1 Trinity of Women, brought to you by Trinity Health.

0: There you go. That's new music from Lake Street Dive. Laundry Day Overalls is the name of the tune. Actually, it's called Laundry Day Overalls, You're Never Around is the full title. It is only a single. And as I look, I see that they have not yet announced a full new studio album for 2026 yet. So just a new single, which is good. Lake Street Dive, Laundry Day Overalls on Ann Arbor's 107.1. 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And happy birthday to Gina Schock and my brother Chris, who lives in Connecticut and listens all the time. He loves our playlist. 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

the latest from Ben Gibbard and his band Death Cab for Cutie. Death Cab for Cutie, Stone Over Water is the name of the tune on Ann Arbor's 107.1 from the album I Built You a Tower. Here's In Excess.

0: 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It is a labor of love. 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

Ah, the head and the heart. Virginia Wind in the Night on Ann Arbor's 107.1. The Breeders coming up right now. The latest from Jesse Wells. His new album is called Masks Off. Here's Won't You Come Out Tonight on 107.1.

0: the Breeders and Cannonball on Ann Arbor's 107.1. Good afternoon, Kelly Brown, along with you until Mark Copeland comes in at 3 o'clock. And then, Weezer tickets. He has Weezer the Gathering tickets. They'll play Little Caesars Arena on September 23rd. It's Weezer the Gathering with the Shins and Portugal the Man. 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He also has tickets to see Bright Eyes and Punch Brothers at the Royal Oak Music Theater. 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

Eddie Ninebolt is the name of the artist. He's from Atlanta, Georgia, and he does have a high voltage live show. Eddie Ninebolt is from Atlanta, and he has a new album out called Down Here. Actually, it's not out until November 6th. But the song you heard is called Blowing Up, and it is blowing up the internet. It's doing really, really well. On a New Music Monday, Eddie Ninebolt on Ann Arbor's 107.1. 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

We haven't heard from Orville Peck in a while. From his new album, Mule, that is Orville Peck, Too Little, Too Late. His name is Daniel Pittout. He is from South Africa. He does most of his work now in the U.S. and Canada. He's known for his deep baritone voice and his signature fringe mask. You might recognize him, the guy with the fringe mask on, Orville Peck, and a new Music Monday on Ann Arbor's 107.1 Mule is the name of the album. It'll be out September 18th. Lucinda Williams on the way right now, Modest Mouse.

wore my Fontaine's DC shirt today. Dopamine Chamber is the name of their new album. It'll be out October 16th. Marianne is the name of the new single on Ann Arbor's 107.1. Wolf Alice coming up right now. The Cure.

0: 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Seriously. 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Always. Since 2004. And if you find you're traveling, then you can always bring us with you through our free app. It's from Ann Arbor, by Ann Arbor, and for Ann Arbor. 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

0: Tom Petty and the Heartbreakers, You Got Lucky on Ann Arbor's 107.1. I always want to say babe, but that's not the official title of the song. The Revivalist before that with Heartstop. My name is Kelly Brown, turning things over to the one, the only, Mark Copeland. He has Copey's cover of the day coming up. He also has tickets to the Punch Brothers at Royal Oak Music Theater, Weezer, and Bright Eyes. Great tickets. So listen for him to open up the 107.1 ticket window as he comes in at 3 o'clock. Music on the way from Axe and the Hatchet Men. Music on the way. New music on the way from Casey Musgraves on a New Music Monday brought to you by Bank of Ann Arbor. And we'll be right back with Black Pumas next on 107.1.
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Unbelievers from Vampire Weekend with Ann Arbor's 107.1. I'm Derek. Happy Monday. Filling in for Mark Copeland. Here's Kacey Musgraves. Her album, Middle of Nowhere, is available now. New song to 107.1 and your new music Monday. She filmed this music video down in Mexico. It's the eclectic Mexico Honey with 107.1.

0: Casey Musgraves off of Middle of Nowhere. That's Mexico Honey with Ann Arbor's 107.1 on your New Music Monday. Happy Monday, by the way. I'm Derek. And listen this week for some your chance at some tickets. You know, start the week off good, including later on today. And the ticket window includes Bright Eyes. They'll be at Masonic Temple coming up on October 5th. Maybe even Punch Brothers at Royal Oak Music Theater September 10th. Muffet and Sons in Grand Rapids September 22nd. Or Weezer at LCA coming up September 23rd. Also, you can enter for a chance to win a pair of tickets to see Charlatans coming to El Club coming up on September 19th. You can text UK to 734-998-1071 for your chance to win the Charlatans at El Club September 19th. I'll be giving away some Punch Brothers tickets coming up next, though, with the 107.1 ticket window.
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0: 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Hey, Punch Brothers, they're coming to town October 10th, and they're a Brooklyn band, bluegrass instrumentation, and if you want to win your way in...
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0: It is open, and you could win your way into your chance to win tickets for the Punch Brothers at Royal Oak Music Theater coming up on September 10th. The band from Brooklyn, the bluegrass style. 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Here's Noah Kahn.

0: Ann Arbor's 107.1, Devin Gafillion and Black Dog Rabbit Hole. His third studio album, Time Will Tell, has been out for about 2 months now. Hard to believe that. Hey, time goes by fast when you're having fun, right? Hey, coming up on September 9th at noon, it's another Leon Loft acoustic cafe taping at Leon Loft with American Aquarium. An American roots or alt country band from Raleigh, North Carolina. But also, the first three songs live on the air. The rest will be heard on Acoustic Cafe in a few weeks. To sign up for invitations for this and future Leon Loft Acoustic Cafe tapings, please visit leonloft.com. American Aquarium at Leon Loft, Wednesday, September 9th at noon with Ann Arbor's 107.1.
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Did you know Sting was credited for playing butt piano on that song? The first couple chords, that first like kind of piano chord that doesn't sound right. There you go. You learn something new every day. Here's the Shins.

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0: Lust for Life, the title track off the 1977 album. 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
0: 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A pair of tickets at the Majestic Theater in Detroit, October 5th, 734-998-1071. 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

0: judges in Tennessee caged the elephant with Ann Arbor's 107.1, and they're still putting finishing touches on their new album. They released Instagram via Reel, putting the finishing touches on the new album. Well, that was 2 weeks ago. Where is it at? No, I know. It takes much longer than that. Hey, coming up, I'll be opening the 107.1 ticket window and your chance to win a pair of tickets to see Weezer at Little Caesars Arena September 23rd. Hey, just stick around. I'll be opening the window.
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0: Good afternoon. First look at traffic on your Monday. And everything is moving at posted speeds in Ann Arbor. 94 in both directions, 23 in both directions. Everything looks very good, as well as 96, 275. Be on the lookout for the normal slowdowns as we move closer to everyone getting out of work. 23 and 94 in Ann Arbor. But everything else right now is moving at posted speeds. Coming up after the break, Tame Impala from 2020. Lost in Yesterday, and Lovely the Band with Broken. 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

0: Tame Impala and Lost in Yesterday with Ann Arbor 107.1. That sounds pretty good. Kind of. Being lost in yesterday. Like, sounds like Groundhog Day, right?
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0: No Groundhog Day here. Yes, you heard it. The Weezer tickets. 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Call up right now, 734-998-1071. Here's Bridget Calls Me Baby, 107.1.

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0: Ann Arbor's 107.1 Pretenders and Timeless Cut Brass in Pocket. I'm Derek. Happy Monday. Hope you had a fantastic weekend. I know it was a little gloomy, maybe a little hot today, tomorrow, but fall is here, right? And more sooner than that, Labor Day, this weekend. And we want to share with you Studio A2 Labor of Love Weekend, brought to you by Bank of Ann Arbor. Starting this Friday, going through all the way through Labor Day on September 7th, at least one Studio A2 track every hour all weekend long. Once again, brought to you by our friends at Bank of Ann Arbor. And, you know, we just love our Studio A2 performances. And, you know, lots of work goes into that stuff, not only here, but also those wonderful artists as well. Tune in this weekend for Studio A2 Labor of Love.
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0: Good afternoon. Another look at traffic in the normal slowdown traffic, 94 eastbound between State Street and US 23. You'll see some brief slowdowns in that area. 23 southbound, majorly in Ann Arbor between Plymouth Road and the 23 interchange. You'll see some brief slowdowns in that area as well. And 14 eastbound at the 23 interchange, there is an accident. And if you're headed onto 14 eastbound 23 from Main Street in Ann Arbor heading eastbound, be on the lookout for that fender bender. Coming up, you have Billy Strings, Burn the Other End, off of his latest album he released on Friday. So much for a goodbye. 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

Made in Michigan, Billy strings his latest, Burn the Other End. His new album, So Much for Goodbyes, is available now. It came out on Friday. Can't go wrong with Billy Strings. Here's Oasis. Yeah.

off of Heard It in a Past Life, Maggie Rogers with Light On. It's Ann Arbor's 107.1. I'm Derek. Happy Monday. It's a happy Monday, right? Especially when Alabama shakes the Clash.

0: I got to hold on. Gotta hold on. You gotta hold on.
1: Hold On from Alabama Shakes of a 2012's Boys and Girls. It's Ann Arbor's 107.1. Their new album is available now. Came out on Friday. And I Must Be Dreaming. No, I Must Be Dreaming, but that's the name of the album. Check out Fine Tuning on Sunday with Martin Bandyke. He'll do, the album isn't a spotlight. He'll do a deep dive into the album. 4 to 6 on Sunday. It's Fine Tuning with 107.1.

0: Ann Arbor's 107.1, new album from Leon Bridges coming out September 25th called Happiness Anytime. That's the single, Light the Way. Hey, maybe you're trying to find something to do. 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
0: Good afternoon. Another look at traffic on your Monday. The normal kind of stop-and-go traffic is present 94 eastbound between Ann Arbor-Saline Road, US 23. That's going on 23 in both directions in Ann Arbor, northbound and southbound, mostly between Plymouth Road and the 23 interchange. You'll see some brief slowdowns in that area as well, both north and south 23. 14 eastbound before the 23 interchange, Main Street in Ann Arbor. There is a fender bender on the eastbound side just after Barton Drive. So be on the lookout for that in that area. Coming up after the break, you have the last dinner party on a New Music Monday. It's Knocking at the Sky. 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

The last dinner party on your New Music Monday, that's Knocking at the Sky. Offa from the Pyre came out earlier this year. And New Music Monday brought to you by Bank of Ann Arbor. Sam Fender, Olivia Dean coming up. Here's Vertigo from U2.

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0: Ann Arbor's 107.1, Sam Fender and Olivia Dean with Rain Me In. Happy Monday. I'm the one they call Derek. And tune in tomorrow for Scott Vertical at 9 a.m. because he'll be hanging out with Rich Reddy, Communications and Marketing Manager at Ann Arbor District Library. 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
0: One last look at the traffic on your Monday drive home. Still kind of the normal slowdowns, 94 eastbound between Ann Arbor Saline Road and the 23 interchange. Also, US 23 in Ann Arbor, both north and southbound. There's brief slowdowns between Plymouth Road and basically till 23, but mostly between Plymouth Road and Washtenaw Avenue. 14 eastbound before the 23 interchange, Main Street in Ann Arbor. There is some brief traffic and a fender bender to report just north of Barton Drive. So be on the lookout for that in that area. Everything else, though, moving at posted speeds. 96, 14, 275. All looks good on your Monday.
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1: An all-star celebration of the Ramones' 50th anniversary took place Sunday night at the Hollywood Forever Cemetery in Los Angeles. Creedon Family is the name that Green Day's Billy Joe Armstrong, Rancid's Tim Armstrong, Blink-182's Travis Barker, and Ramones' bassist C.J. Ramone played under, doing a set of 18 Ramones songs and covers that the group recorded. They were joined on stage by Fred Armisen, the Linda Lindas, and a special guest appearance by Billy Idol. U2's cover of the Pogues' Yeah Yeah Yeah Yeah Yeah is now out with the lyric video on YouTube and on our Facebook page. It was recorded for the album's 20th Century Patty, the songs of Shane McGowan, which also features Bruce Springsteen, Hozier, Dropkick Murphys, the Jesus and Mary Chain, Tom Waits, and the Pogues. 20th Century Patty, the songs of Shane McGowan, will be released on November 13th. Thank you for a fantastic season of Sonic Lunch. The planning for season number 20 will start soon, and we will see you next June with Bank of Ann Arbor and Ann Arbor's 107.1.

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It's like 10,000 spoons when all you need is a knife. It's meeting the man of my dreams and then meeting his beautiful wife. And isn't it ironic?

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Here's Goo Goo Dolls.

0: 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It is a labor of love. 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

Off of my favorite album name of the year, All Is Love and Pain in the Mouse Parade, that's of Monsters and Men with Ordinary Creature. Acts in the Hatchet Men Hotel Room up next. 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

Oddly I'm Off now has a brand new website, and that's how you can get invited to an upcoming show at the Leon Loft. 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

Weezer the Gathering with the Shins and Silver Sun Pickups is happening at Little Caesars Arena on September 24th, and we've got tickets. 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Oh, yeah.

still get excited about new music, and we know you do too. 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

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Happy Monday, y'all. It's Kojo. That's Steve Lacy, as he has new music on New Music Monday, brought to you by Bank of Ann Arbor. That song is called Oh Yeah? As a question mark. And the album, you'll never guess. Oh Yeah? Question mark. Anyways, it's awesome, and that's why it's here. Ann Arbor's 107.1. Here's Cafoon. This is Tech Hit.

0: 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Seriously. 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Always. 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

0: Depeche Mode, Personal Jesus, off of Violator, and that came out in 1990, and some consider it to be the masterpiece of their kind of entire book of work. I couldn't think of a name for that. Wow, I'm tired. Ann Arbor's 107.1, that was Depeche Mode. Michigander before that. And want to make sure you know about the tickets to the Charlatans, UK. By the way, September 19th, L Club, Detroit, Michigan, the Charlatans. You have a chance to win tickets to the Charlatans, UK. And, well, all you got to do is listen. Ann Arbor's 107.1. 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

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Here's Mountjoy.

Bright Eyes is one of the biggest indie bands of all time, and they've always done it their way. They'll be at the Majestic in Detroit October 5th. If you want to win tickets for Bright Eyes, just listen for the 107.1 ticket window.